0: means there's wine included, always nice. Then you've got the barn, which always offer different workshops.
1: Yeah, we spoke about workshops there a couple of weeks ago.
0: Yeah, exactly. Fee Wilkie, she's advertising one at the moment. You can paint a red tail black cockatoo. Stunning.
1: Fee Wilkie's also doing some workshops through the Shire for kids, which I know are very popular and sell out very quickly.
0: Yeah, fantastic. And then you get things like the paint and sip, so Girls and Grapes do stuff, and I've seen things at Amato Vino around painting and so. Honestly, no excuse. It's
1: absolutely amazing.
0: Yeah.
1: And it's funny that you say that because yesterday I was actually listening to Errol on his breakfast show and he was doing a bit of a wrap-up of what's on across the region at the pubs and stuff. And exactly the same thought went through my head. There is a plethora of live music available at so many different venues across this region. You've always got stuff on at Settlers Tavern, The River, Strange Brews in Kawarram up now has got heaps of stuff going on. Yeah, you would have no excuse on a night that you have free to go, what am I going to do tonight after my creative workshop today?
0: Yes.
1: There is always stuff to do.
0: Yeah,
1: it's fantastic.
0: It is brilliant. So, yeah, make sure you just get involved. Do something.
1: And, of course, RMR often host wonderful events too. I know I did hear an ad on the radio just the other day that we're doing another open mic night here at the Men's Shed. So that'll be great. More info to come on that.
0: Excellent, excellent. Friday breakfast here. Again, we've got so much more for the next 55 minutes. Stay with us. This is Cosmo's Midnight with Fantasy.

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0: Ah, that's the Bamboos featuring Kylie Aldist.
1: You were looking very confused then, Janine. What were you?
0: Just trying to read.
1: You know. Oh, great. Okay. Oh, it's just your bad eyesight.
0: It's just my concentrating face. Thanks for highlighting that.
1: Oh, no problems at all. Now, you are racing off after Friday breakfast today, Janine, to get down to Augusta, aren't you?
0: That's right. So I'm heading down for the start of the Whale Song Festival. They've got the opening ceremony and a few bits and bobs celebrating that event. They have done a move for the weather.
1: Yes.
0: So all of the activities on Sunday, it was the markets between 9 and 2 on Sunday, are moving to the Rec Centre, which is a very good move. I think the weather's going to come in pretty wet and wild. Hopefully it won't impact the parade tomorrow. It's still worth going down. Go down and support it. It's going to be a great festival. And there's lots of things inside as well. So they've got their cocktail party tonight and they're showing David Attenborough's Ocean. So if you missed that, just heaps and heaps of activities. So, heading down to Whale Song.
1: Lovely. Well, you're heading down to Augusta. I might actually head to Coles Supermarket this morning because they are one of a few venues around town that are selling roses in regard to roses for cystic fibrosis. So May is a month, the rose is a symbol for cystic fibrosis, and May is National Cystic Fibrosis Awareness Month. So there are a few venues selling the roses. Coles, as I said, from 8 till 11. Fab's Mechanical and also Select a Blind. So go and buy a rose going towards a good cause and then give it to someone.
0: Mm. And because I love a segue, let's have Boy and Bear, This Is Roses.

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0: I didn't put my microphone on.
1: Look, you were laughing at me because I didn't have my headphones on quick enough and you didn't even turn the mics on.
0: Burn on me, darn it. Yeah, there was a new Respects with Trouble. 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Love their coffee.
1: So, Janine, I walk around in the mornings around Corrimup and it always blows my mind that these little brown bits of weird fungus grow up through the asphalt or the bitumen as through the roads. And I'm like, wow, that's very powerful. And then I see a post on the Shire socials this week that they've had to shut the Alexander Bridge courts. Now, I'm believing this is tennis courts, for safety reasons, because the fungus, aka puffballs, are growing up through the courts. Now, puffballs are great. Now, I don't encourage anyone to do this, but as a kid when we used to see these, you'd kick them and they'd explode. And that's why they're called puffballs. But I love the fact that, I don't love the fact that they're growing up through the Alexander Bridge tennis courts, but the fact that they have gone, aka puffballs, because I was like, what's this fungus thing? Oh, puffballs. Yeah, I know what that is.
0: I'm not familiar with them. No, not at all.
1: It was just, I always remember them as a kid. You'd like, if you were standing, you saw someone standing next to one, you'd just run up and kick it and go, got you with a puffball. Anyway, unfortunately, the courts are closed because of safety reasons and the Shire are trying to work out how to address
0: the problem. Yeah, I saw they actually put out a call if anyone knows how to help address the problem. Yeah, so there must be...
1: Just get your friends to stand next to them and kick them. That's how you address them. That's how we used to address them.
0: For those who are waiting for the flight to come in from Melbourne. I do that every time. Coming in from Melbourne, it's not 10:30. It's only a few minutes late.
1: Okay.
0: So that is perfect. Have you ever done this, which I think should be everyone's bucket list, drinking in LA, you know?
1: I have been to... Oh, yeah, I have. Yes.
0: There we go.
1: Yes, I have.
0: Both of us have. Here's Brand Van 3000. Hi,

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0: Lilywood and the Prick. Wow, goodness gracious. I'd never actually realised what that song was called, Janine, and now I can't sing it.
1: Prayer and Sea.
0: Prayer and Sea with Robin Schultz, radio editor. Great, thank you.
1: So I'm deep diving back into 1946, and something that I learnt while I was investigating for my usual What Happened in History around the region, I obviously we've heard of CWA and Rotary and Lions and Apex and all sorts of community groups. I'd never heard of the Virgilians.
0: Bless you.
1: You're welcome. So in 1930s and 1940s, throughout Western Australia, there was this group, like chapters of social circles, women, who would call themselves the Virgilians after a Western Mail, which was a Perth-based newspaper for Western Australia. They had a column called Virgilia's Friendly Corner. And apparently Virgil is a poet, and so I guess it started loosely around that. But essentially they were a sisterhood of rural women who wrote to the paper and shared stories through this column. And they formed these friendship and community service branches. So in Busselton, it was really active, particularly

0: during the war years, and they would do sewing circles and socials and fundraiser drives, particularly for soldiers and families, and then would write letters to the Western Mail. So I found one from 1946. Look, they really didn't kind of say much. They seemed to give themselves nicknames. So the people who attended this particular meeting in 1946 was Leo the Observant, Wild Woodbine, Lucky Lucy, Devlin, and myself, who was, what's her name, Canny Shields.
1: Sounds, that's a real name. It sounds a little bit like your whiskey club, Janine, to be fair.
0: Actually, the whiskey club do all have nicknames as well, so I'm Miss Custard Powder. Anyway, so yeah, they presented 2 shillings to the Children's Hospital Fund, and they just talked about, you know, various members and whatnot. I just never heard of the Vigilians.
1: No.
0: So I thought that was a really interesting little history, a snapshot of Western Australia back in those kind of 30s and 40s.
1: I wonder why they tapered out, if they did just end up going to groups like the CWA or Apex or that kind of thing. If it was, but yeah.
0: Maybe. Or maybe the newspaper stopped the column, because if their kind of communication was via that particular column, I mean, I don't even know when the Western Mail kind of shut shop morphed into something different, that might have become the West Australian.
1: True.
0: Because they all operated out of the newspaper house in Perth. So, yeah, who knows?
1: But who knows?
0: Yeah, interesting little bit of history, and Busselton played its part.
1: Maybe we can get the Vigilians to have a bit of a comeback and contact Nikki at the Mail and see if we
0: We start a column.
1: Yeah.
0: What did I say it was called? Vigilia's.
1: Vigilia's
0: Friendly Corner.
1: Mm.
0: Yeah, that could get a thumbs up and thumbs down.
1: I was about to say that.
0: Here we've got not a new one from Moby, but one that we haven't played before. This is Disco Lies here on Friday Breakfast with Janine and Jamie.

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3: Me not working hard. Yeah, right, picture that with a Kodak. Or better yet, go to Times.

0: put Pitbull, Give Me Everything. And I learnt something about Pitbull.
1: I just said
0: that,
1: to Janine, I was like, oh, Pitbull, how funny is it that everyone just dresses up as Pitbull when they go to his concerts? And she was like, what? And I'm like, yeah. So I got the Instagram feed out. It blows my mind. I think it's hilarious because we do love a good dress up.
0: We do.
1: All these women go to the Pitbull concert dressed as Pitbull with the bald head and the white shirt and the tie and the little goatee.
0: Little goatee, the whole yes. lot. You've got to go on Instagram and
1: it's
0: have a
1: hilarious.
0: Look at that. I want him to play in Perth just so I can go and dress as Pitbull now.
1: We should just have a Pitbull party and play whatever, but we'll all just dress up as Pitbull.
0: Oh my gosh, I'm in. Absolutely.
1: I'm a little bit puffed from dancing.
0: Speaking of dress up, oh, that's a really poor segue.
1: No, Cabin, that's good.
0: It's kind of.
1: Good.
0: Cabin Fever.
1: Yes.
0: Tickets, things are already selling out.
1: Yes.
0: Like, I know it's not till July, but, like, if you want to go to something, you need to book it soon.
1: Absolutely.
0: And the dress-up part is that I'm treating one of the events as my own personal party and I sent out invites.
1: You did, yes.
0: So it's great. Yeah, Normal Van, which is like a dress-up cocktail fancy from the 80s.
1: Fast food fancy is what that one's called.
0: So, yeah, if you want to party with me, then book your ticket there.
1: Wow, you've just had an open invitation on air, Janine. Look, but speaking of invitations live on air, we did last week we got a lovely little delivery of brownies from Von.
0: Yes.
1: We do want to clarify that although it was delivered to us at the time we were here in the studio, it wasn't specifically for us. It was for the whole team.
0: Yes,
1: at
0: yes.
1: RMR.
0: We realised that how we talked about it last week, which was beautifully captured on social media by Em, thank you, made it seem like she was giving us the brownies.
1: But, I'm sure she was. But we'll just say it was for everyone.
0: Yeah, it was lovely. But how lovely, again, was
1: it
0: that?
1: It is a wonderful team here at RMR. And don't forget that if you are listening and you're like, wow, these sound like lovely people, we are. Come and get involved.
0: Yeah, always. Always need more volunteers. Richard would love to have a chat with you and see where you can play a part in keeping this fantastic community radio station going.
1: We were saying just how cool it is too. This week is the first week we've had 5 live breakfast shows each and every day of the week. So well done. Big shout out to all our other brekkie hosts.
0: Yes, it's so much fun. And next week there's going to be a special competition that runs all week.
1: Yes.
0: So you need to listen all week to be in to win a fabulous prize. So just putting it out there.
1: Yeah, and it's good because the last time we did a comp with a prize from this particular sponsor.
0: Very popular.
1: It's the biggest response we've ever had.
0: It's a prize you want.
1: Shout out to Margaret River Gourmet Meats.
0: What? Don't give it away.
1: Hey,
0: anyway,
1: okay.
0: Here's the beautiful girls on Friday Breakfast. Oh, I didn't even mean that.
1: Look at us go.
0: It's the beautiful girls with Morning Sun.

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0: Alabama Shakes. They're with something for everyone there. 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And you'll see them at the farmer's market tomorrow. Go get your bag of beans.
1: Absolutely. And do a little tasting with them.
0: Yeah. And we're done for another Friday.
1: Time flies when you're having fun, Janine.
0: Yes. Flies for us. I hope it doesn't fly for everyone else that they actually enjoy.
1: Oh, look, I'm sure it does because you're listening and having a wonderful time. Because we have a wealth of information, yeah. I think I've already said that today.
0: So batten down the hatches for this weekend. It is a long weekend. Be careful, stay safe. Hope you have a really, really great one.
1: And you know what? If the weather is crappy, just stay inside and tune into RMR 101.9, Janine.
0: You're full of great ideas.
1: I know. I'm full of a lot of things. That's what people tell me. Anyway, it is coming. It is to the end of our show, 8:59, and we always like to go out with a song that'll get you pumped for your Friday. Have a wonderful day today. Have a wonderful weekend, and we will see you next Friday. This is Feel It Still by Portugal the Man.

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0: 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Fascinating facts presented by students from Margaret River Senior High School.
1: Here in Australia, we have around 5,000 different species of mushroom and 250,000 different species of fungi. When you're mushroom foraging in Margaret River, you'll probably come across Mycena. Mycena, which is also known as fairy lanterns or bonnets, is a common type of mushroom with lots of different colours, from half see-through white to a pastel blue or purple. Because Mycena don't grow bigger than a few centimetres tall and wide, they're easier to find during the daytime. But when found at nighttime, they glow slightly, making them part of the 110 species of glowing mushrooms found in Australia. Some types of Mycena are even edible and can be great to add to your food for a new flavour and texture.
0: Young Minds Unplugged is presented by students from Margaret River Senior High School. 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

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I'm Ian Dignon. 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
1: Okay, fam, you've got time to turn around once, and then we are going to Eagle Rock this morning. We are absolutely honoured to welcome a true Australian music legend, the man behind some of the greatest anthems in Oz music history, the legend Ross Wilson. From the explosive energy of Daddy Cool and the immortal Eagle Rock, to the massive hits of Mondo Rock, Ross Wilson has featured on the soundtrack to generations of Aussies. Right now, he's heading across to Margaret River to light up the heart on June 13. Ross Wilson, welcome to RMR.
2: Oh, thanks, Ryan. Thanks for the big build-up.
1: That's why they pay me the big bucks. Ross, and I don't say this lightly, you are actually a true legend of Australian music, a two-time ARIA Hall of Famer, the voice behind some of the most iconic anthems in Aussie music, you know, history, and someone who shaped Australian rock over, you know, over more than 50 years. What does it mean to you to still be out there performing and connecting with audiences, and connecting with audiences well, by the way, after all this time?
2: Well, it means everything, actually, because that's where I feel comfortable, you know, which is on stage and playing music, which, you know, hopefully makes people move. And that's what I've been doing for a long time, and I've gotten pretty good at it.
1: Ross, look, I want to go back to the early days, if I can, just for a second. As a young fella, you grew up with musical parents, your dad a jazz musician, your mum playing classical piano in the home. And I read somewhere that at the age of 10, you went to your first rock and roll concert with your dad, you saw Johnny O'Keefe, Jerry Lee Lewis and Buddy Holly in the Crickets. Are you kidding me?
2: No, they were all on the one bill.
1: Amazing.
2: And I started buying, saving up my pennies and buying singles, you know. And I had Buddy Holly in the Crickets, That'll Be Their Day, which was their first big hit. And a friend of mine, another kid, he had Jerry Lee Lewis, Whole Lot of Shaking going on. So I saw an ad in the paper and it said that both those guys were coming to town. And I said to my dad, hey, can we go see them? You know?
1: Yeah.
2: And he said, yeah.
1: Amazing.
2: So he took us along to Festival Hall in Melbourne. So the very first rock and roll artist I ever saw live was actually Johnny O'Keefe.
1: Wow.
2: And I love that guy, you know?
1: Yeah.
2: And then Jerry Lee Lewis comes on and they're all going, all the kids in the place are going nuts, you know? It was a fantastic experience. And then Buddy Holly and the Crickets.
1: Amazing. And was it about that time that you decided, you know, as a young Ross Wilson, that's what I want? That's what I want to do? Or did that come later?
2: Well, I think about that. And I definitely had daydreams after that of sort of, gee, it'd be not, yeah, it'd be good to be on the stage like those guys. And I would imagine myself like doing cartwheels and things like that. But I never got that far, but I did get back on that stage about, what, I was like 5 or 6 years later because we were in the Battle of the Bands with my first band. And then about, it was about 12 years after I'd been to that concert, I was headlining there myself with Daddy Cool at Festival Hall. It's incredible.
1: It's incredible. Really is incredible. And I want to jump back. The year was 1971 and Daddy Cool exploded onto the scene with Daddy Who. And of course, you know, the unforgettable anthem Eagle Rock. It smashed sales records at the time and took the, I think it took the record, wasn't it, for the time for the most weeks at number one at that stage.
2: Yeah.
1: And became obviously a great Australian, I mean, one of the biggest party songs of all time.
2: Yeah.
1: Can you take us back to those early days with yourself and what I call the OGs of Daddy Cool with obviously Ross Hannaford, Wayne Duncan and Gary Young?
2: Yeah. Well, I'd been in England for a little while. I actually started writing Eagle Rock when I was in England and I'd bought a guitar there. I was singing with a band that I'd been invited to sing with and I came up with the riff. And I thought, gee, that's pretty good. And then I saw a picture in a paper, an article about the blues, and it had a picture of these black people in a juke joint and said they were doing the Eagle Rock. And I was going, wow, that fits with what I'm doing here. So I go, doing the Eagle Rock.
1: Wow.
2: But then I had to leave England. I came back and I went, this song needs something else when I finally got back to Melbourne. And I slammed the chorus on, hey, hey, hey. Little Eagle Rock's here today. Then I got a job. I had to get a job because I wasn't, you know, got back from England, didn't have a band. So I was reconnecting with all my friends, reconnecting with Ross Hannaford, and I started a job at a book warehouse. And that's where I met Gary Young, because he was a professional muser, but he was out of work at the time in between bands. And he knew Wayne Duncan, and then we put it all together.
1: What's one behind-the-scenes story from that golden era that still makes you smile when you reflect on it?
2: Well, I was thinking about that just the other day because my eldest son's birthday is coming up. He's on June the 6th. And I wasn't actually there when he was born because I was in Sydney doing Daddy Cool's very first Sydney performance. We hadn't... The Eagle Rock had gone through the roof in Adelaide and Melbourne, but we were trying to break into Sydney. And finally they started buying a record, and one of the reasons was because we'd been booked to open for the Kinks.
1: Yeah, wow.
2: You know, another great band.
1: Yeah.
2: I was a huge fan of this, and so I'm pretty excited about that. But there was a huge buzz about Daddy Cool with our first gig, and we played at the Randwick Racecourse. So we were open for the Kinks, and people loved us, and they were going, Daddy Cool, Daddy Cool. And so by the time the Kinks came on, they were still going, yeah, Daddy Cool.
1: Oh, no.
2: So we did one more gig with them in Adelaide where we were huge, and they kicked us off the tour. So that was pretty funny, but we were so hot, we didn't really care, you know, because we were on a roll.
1: Yeah.
2: But I always put that together with my son's birthday. Of course, I don't feel bad about not being around at his birth because they wouldn't let guys into the operating room anyway at that time, you know, into the delivery room. So I rushed back to Melbourne after that and got to see my new baby.
1: Jumping forward, you went from there to Mondo Rock and delivered huge 80s hits like Cool World, State of the Heart, Come Said the Boy. And that band, you know, really brought a fresh contemporary edge while still keeping that classic Ross Wilson energy and songwriting craft. From the Mondo Rock years, is there any particular tour story or perhaps, you know, a moment that you can share with our listeners that you felt when the band really hit its stride?
2: Oh, that's a good question. Mondo Rock was a long time, you know, you might call it evolution. We actually first played in 1976, I think. I'd been producing Skyhooks, and I thought, it's time to get back on the road. So I had a sort of temporary band.
1: Yes.
2: So just did a few gigs here and there, but we had started writing songs. Well, one of the first songs, the very first song that I wrote with another guy for my new band, and we played it at our first gig, was A Touch of Paradise.
1: Wow.
2: Yeah. And we used to play it all the time. Until we finally recorded it in 1982 or something. And then 10 years after its first performance, John Farnham did it.
1: Didn't he? Didn't he, though?

0: You're listening to RMR 101.9, and I'm catching up this morning with none other than Ross the Boss Wilson. And we've just had a listen to A Touch of Paradise, and I'm glad you mentioned A Touch of Paradise because, you know, you've and you mentioned the Skyhooks producing with them, but as a songwriter whose work has been covered by everyone from John Farnham to Jimmy Barnes, other than Touch of Paradise, what's one song that you've written that's been covered by someone else that you've really enjoyed or you've really admired?
1: Well, it was a recent song, and I wrote this song with Rick Brewster of the Angels.
0: Wow.
1: Right, he sent me some stuff on a cassette, and I came up with an idea for a song. We got together and we cut a demo, and that song was called I Come in Peace, and I thought it was a really great song. Mm-hmm. And I sat on it. I didn't give it to anyone. And finally got to record it. It was the title track of an album of mine. It turned out really well. I cut the album in Nashville and the great musicians. But then lo and behold, about 18 months later, I got a call, said, oh, this is Joe Cocker's management. He's recording I Come in Peace. And I went, wow.
0: Wow.
1: That's awesome, you know.
0: Yeah.
1: Joe Cocker.
0: Gosh.
1: And he put it out, and it, unfortunately, it was his final single. But he was touring Europe on a huge tour, and he was opening every show with that song. And then the tour finished, and he unfortunately passed away at Christmas of that year. So, like, but to have a song recorded by Joe Cocker, and he does a pretty good job of it too.
0: That's an incredible connection, and a strong connection to another legend. What a legacy,
1: yeah,
0: of that. That's amazing. Ross, as you head to Margaret River for this special show at the Heart with the Peaceniks, they're an incredibly talented band, by the way. You're going to be celebrating 50 years of hits with the Now Listen, We're Stepping Out tour. What are you personally looking most forward to sharing with the audiences when you head to WA?
1: Well, there's a little bit of talking. You know, it's a theatre show, so I have a little bit of rapport with the audience and, you know, crack a few what I think of jokes. I usually get a laugh. So it's all about having a good time together. And, you know, I never think of it as like me preaching to an audience or anything. You know, we can't do it without the audience. I'd be sitting at home if they weren't willing to come and buy tickets. And I just love the fact that people come along and see me play. And I do the best I can. Like I said, I've got a great band. Some of the best guys in the country. And, you know, we just want to have a good time. And hopefully people will go away going, gee, you know, that was better than I thought it was going to be. Because I just want to give as much as I can. There'll be a few surprises, but you'll get all the hits as well. And, of course, we finish up with Eagle Rock and then, you know, they want more, we play more.
0: And look, from all reports, I mean, you must be one of the hardest touring people in Australia, because you're still out there and you're absolutely killing it at the age of 78. And it's, you know, for everyone that goes to one of your shows that I've spoken to has just said how much fun it has been.
1: Thank you. Yeah, well, that's what I want to achieve, and I'm glad the word's getting around.
0: So good. Now, I'd be remiss. I've got two very quick questions. I'd be remiss if I didn't bring it up. For anyone that's been living in a cave for the past 15 years, the trend now is that almost every university, drinking club, football club, or every wedding is that when Eagle Rock is played, all the blokes drop their strides and stand around in their underwear singing at the top of their voices doing the Eagle Rock shuffle. And what's your take on that?
1: I like that, the Eagle Rock shuffle. That's good. I call it the Eagle Drop.
0: The Eagle Drop. There you go.
1: But it's older than 15 years. It might have taken a while to get to Western Australia. But it's been going for about 30 years now.
0: Wow.
1: And I had nothing to do with that. You know? I didn't stand there with my pants down or anything like that.
0: Disclaimer.
1: But it's the University of Queensland claim that they started it. And
0: okay,
1: it's what they call a tradition now.
0: Yeah, wow.
1: And if you go into the student bar there called the Red Room, and I've been there and played for them, and they've all dropped their decks, there's rules on the wall, under glass, you know, with a little piece of paper on the wall. No swearing, you know, be nice to each other, whatever it is the rules are. You get down to number six, security are not to eject a patron if they honour the tradition of dropping your pants to Eagle Rock.
0: Oh my gosh, they've created their own law.
1: Because the security guys, they might know what it's about. They come and go, you know.
0: That's
1: and then
0: epic.
1: The seventh, number seven, it says, but they must replace him at the end of the song.
0: That's epic. That is epic. Ross, one last final question. Look, we're starting to see slowly a really strong resurgence of grassroots music and a lot of people looking to take up, songwriting. For young singer-songwriters that are out there writing music right now, that are looking to get started, what's a piece of advice that they could take from Ross Wilson?
1: Well, just keep doing it. I mean, I think back to the first band that I started writing songs in was called The Party Machine. And that was... I had a band at school and we had a hit record, but it was a cover. And then I started writing songs. And I've got demos, right? And so some of the songs are really good and some of them are terrible. But you just got to keep on doing it. And then really, as Eagle Rock proves, you just need that one song to go from down there to up there.
0: Yeah.
1: And once you get up there, you got to keep delivering. Hmm. You know, but get that one song. Keep on writing crappy songs until you get a good one.
0: That's some good advice, absolutely. Yeah. Ross, we're so excited to see you here in Margaret River. We really appreciate the time that you've spent with us this morning. And, mate, it's time to Eagle Rock when you get here. Look out.
1: Yeah, well, you know, by the time we get to Margaret River, from January till then, we'll have done about 50 shows, you know. So we've got the grease working on the wheels there. We know what we're doing.
0: Yeah, we warmed up. Look out. Ladies and gentlemen, the incredible Ross Wilson. Thanks so much, Ross. Really appreciate your time.
1: Thank you. See you next month.
0: That's Ross Wilson. We can catch him on the 12th. What are you saying, Ryan? You can catch him on June 13 at The Heart. It's the Now Listen, We're Stepping Out tour. Make sure you jump online and grab those tickets right away. artsmargaretriver.com.au.

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1: Whether you're cruising down Bustle Highway or grabbing your first coffee of the day, thanks for tuning in. Today, we're shining a spotlight on a different sport that brings our community together every week, netball. Here in Margaret River, netball isn't just a game, it's a gathering. From the thud of the ball on the outdoor courts to the cheers echoing across Gloucester Park, you can feel the energy long before you even arrive. Our junior teams, full of fierce little shooters and lightning-quick centres, remind us of what passion looks like. And our senior teams, well, they show that determination and teamwork that never gets old. What makes netball in Margaret River truly special is the spirit. Families line the courts, local volunteers give their time, and players of all ages come together not just to compete, but to belong. Win or lose, everyone walks away with a smile, and maybe a few sore calves. So whether you're thinking about joining the team, cheering from the sidelines, or just looking for a great way to connect with the community, come down and see what the buzz is about. Netball is alive and thriving right here in Margaret River.
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0: Ain't he jungling, guy?
1: There's a party in the house and you're invited.
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2: Nice.
3: Nice one, brother.
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0: going crazy, yo. Partying here, I need H2O. Yes, maybe, no. Two of these things trying to take me home. I'm feeling wavy, so.
1: Hello, and welcome to The Long Lunch, sponsored by Settlers Tavern. I'm Victoria, and I will be keeping you company for the next 2 hours, playing some music with chilled, relaxing vibes to ease you into the Friday afternoon. I'm also going to be updating you throughout the show on what's happening in Margaret River this weekend. Next song I have for you is Megan Washington with Sunday Best.

0: 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Fascinating facts presented by students from Margaret River Senior High School.
1: In 2025, Pittsburgh Penguins goalie Alex Nedeljkovic made National Hockey League history with a jaw-dropping goal from 66 metres, becoming just the 15th goalie ever to score. But he didn't stop there. In the same game, he also recorded an assist, making him the only goalie in NHL history to score an assist in a single match. With 40 saves, it was one of his best performances yet. Nedeljkovic is also the only goalie to score in all three levels of NHL-affiliated hockey. Once in the East Coast Hockey League, twice in the American Hockey League, and now in the NHL. That's a rare trifecta that cements his legacy as one of the most versatile and exciting goalies in the game. The Pittsburgh Penguins have won the Stanley Cup five times, with their back-to-back 1991-1992 and 2016-2017 wins. In their 1991-1992 win, they defeated the Minnesota North Stars and Chicago Blackhawks. And in their 2016-2017 win, they beat San Jose Sharks and Nashville Predators.
0: Young Minds Unplugged is presented by students from Margaret River Senior High School. 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

Well, that was Matt Corby from his 2025 album, Tragic Magic. So I'm very excited. It's a long weekend and there's so many great events happening around Margaret River this weekend. Too many to mention in a two-hour show. The first I am going to mention, though, is the Augusta Whale Song Festival, which is a celebration of the connection between earth and sea. And it's running from today all through the long weekend. I'm going to head there tomorrow. I'm hoping, my fingers crossed, that the rain holds off. So from 10 o'clock tomorrow, the main street of Augusta will have lots of different activities and music with local businesses participating. And from 11 o'clock, there's the street parade with what I have heard is a 10-metre whale being paraded down the street. And I believe it's been crafted by a local artist. But there's so much more happening throughout the whole weekend in Augusta. So have a look at the website for all the details, which is whalesongfestival.com.au.

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0: Well, autumn is nearly over and winter starts next Monday, so the colder weather is definitely coming. If you want to stay warm this weekend, why not head to Aravina Estate? I read online that they have mulled wine, which is just the thing to keep you warm. But Aravina Estate is hosting a winter festival this long weekend. So as well as their beautiful wines at their stunning location, if you haven't been, you should go. It's beautiful. They will have music on Saturday and Sundays. They've got lots of great food as well and kids' activities, so including face painting, I believe. But sounds like a great way to spend a cold weekend to me.
1: Get food, barely eat. Every bite just kept me glued.

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1: 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The stunning Margaret River region. 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

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Please stay with me. I have a lot more great music coming up in the next hour.

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just go on holiday, torn from its hook, a broken valentine. I see the smoke from a revolver. Will I get hit? I hardly care. When I'm bombed, I stretch like bubblegum and look too long straight at the morning sun. Love, there are flowers along the avenue, all things perfectly in place. I build a shrine, I set a monument, because you're fire, because you're a fire escape.

So I am a lover of both music and food. I'm always on the lookout for local live music, local artists, and I love trying new venues to eat. My biggest love, though, is chocolate. Yes, it's safe to say I'm a bit of a chocolate addict. So I was very excited, or that might be an understatement, when I found out that starting next Monday, the Margaret River Chocolate Company have a Rocky Road Festival for the whole month of June. Yeah. Couldn't believe it. Apparently, there's quite a range of Rocky Road flavours, so I'm guessing I'll be there quite a bit. But they also have so many other varieties of chocolates, so it's hard for me to stay out of there. And have you checked out their sundaes? They're just huge. So, Margaret River Chocolate Company, Rocky Road Festival for the month of June. I'll see you soon.

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You're listening to The Long Lunch with Victoria on RMR 101.9, sponsored by Settlers Tavern. Next song I have coming up for you is one of my favourite artists, Pete Murray.

Well, Arts Margaret River, our station sponsor, have a lot of events on at the moment, and there's always constantly something to see or do. What better way to get out of the rain and the cold than to go and see an art exhibition, watch a movie, check out a comedy show? So many options. And it's right in the heart of Margaret River, so many things to do. And I'm passionate about getting out and supporting local artists, music, cultural events. So something to think about this weekend.

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Thank you so much for joining me today. This has been The Long Lunch with Victoria, sponsored by Settlers Tavern. I hope you've enjoyed the music and I look forward to spending time with you next Friday from 12 till 2 on RMR 101.9. Have a lovely weekend.

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Hey, I'm Hilary, and you are tuned into RMR 101.9. Welcome to the Pick Me Up, your 2 hours of feel-good favourites, uplifting classics and songs that know exactly how to brighten the day. Whether you are on the road, at home, in the kitchen, powering through the workday, or simply taking a breather, I've got the soundtrack covered, familiar favourites, a few surprises, and plenty of reasons to sing along. So it is time to settle in, turn it up, and keep an ear out for my triple play coming up later. Three back-to-back classics from one legendary artist.

That was the Lighthouse Family and Raincloud from their 1997 Postcards from Heaven album. And before that, we had Freedom with Get Up and Dance, and that was back from the 70s. Epic. Now, Raincloud, we are expecting a few of those in the next few days. This Wednesday morning, it looks like we are going to get very wet come midday. So you might need some sort of waterproof with you if you're out and about. I took one walking the dog this morning, and luckily we didn't need it. And although I don't usually do weather, because it's a real dirty looking weekend coming up too for the Friday afternoon repeat people. So get your washing done Friday, because I think the weekend is just going to be horrible. This is the M People moving on up here on RMR 101.9, the Pick Me Up.

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4: 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If this sounds like a lot, then you're right. Coastal IT are RMR's go-to place for all this and more. They're on Fern Avenue and can be reached on 9797 1069. Station sponsors Coastal IT. Computer says yes.

There she is, Madonna, getting into the groove on the pick-me-up on this somewhat miserable-looking morning, Wednesday morning in Margaret River. It's so cloudy out there. It reminds me of home in winter in the afternoons. Anyway, let me say it is time for the Michael Jackson. It's time for a triple play, and it's Michael Jackson. Yay! Three huge tracks from an artist who could do it all: pop, soul, groove, and pure star power. The tracks I have chosen come out of two groundbreaking albums, Off the Wall and, of course, Thriller. Where else would I get them from? Both produced by the legendary Quincy Jones, who helped shape Michael's sound into something sleek, bold, and world-challenging. And he truly was groundbreaking. First up, Off the Wall from 79, the Rob Templeton-written title track that helped launch Michael's first great solo peak with that smooth, irresistible groove.

Yes, that is PYT, and that was on the Thriller album. I love that, from 1982. And did you know the backing vocals were done by Janet and LaToya Jackson? Well, number three of my triple play from Michael Jackson is, of course, well, I shouldn't say of course, but I doubt if any of you would be surprised that it's Beat It. It was a huge crossover hit with the famous Eddie Van Halen guitar solo cutting through, still cutting through after all these years. Let's listen.

That is it. That is your Michael Jackson moment here on the Pick Me Up. Three classics full of sparkle and proof that nobody did it quite like MJ. And it will probably come to no surprise to you that somebody took herself off to the cinema last week and watched the movie Michael and loved every minute of it. And I think I can confidently say that if you were an MJ fan at the time, like I was, and of a certain demographic age, I think you'll love it too. Go and see Michael in the cinema before it leaves. Because when all's said and done, he was a phenomenon.

Yeah, that is one for all you drummers out there. Real drummers and air drummers, it doesn't matter. Manic Street Preachers and A Design for Life. And before that, LL Cool J with Phenomenon. This is the Pick Me Up with me, Hillary. 2 hours of great music and memories, I hope. The kind that puts a smile on your face and gets you singing. Have you been singing with me? Because I have been belting it out here in the studio. Here's a little bit of Darius Rucker and Beers and Sunshine. And if you recognise the voice, yes, he was Hootie at Flowfish.

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That is Macy Gray. And just so you know, or so you can look forward to it, she will be one of my free plays next week because I'm a bit of a fan of Macy Gray. All right, well, she is playing out. I have got this thing to read out to you from Headspace, the push-up challenge. Headspace Margaret River. It's the push-up for better mental health. 3,307 push-ups between the 3rd to the 26th of June. Oh, let me turn it over. What is the challenge? Challenge yourself to take on 3,307 push-ups from June the 3rd to the 26th to honour the 3,307 lives lost to suicide in Australia. Make an impact through your push-ups, raise funds and make a real impact for young Australians experiencing mental health challenges. Every dollar supports crucial mental health services for young people across the nation. So what do you have to do? Do I have to do push-ups? Short answer is no, apparently. You can replace push-ups with sit-ups, squats, or any alternative that suits you, which is kind of cool. Is it complicated to join? Headspace and TPUC will support you with all logistics administration, so you can just focus on meeting your push-up and fundraising goals. So it promotes well-being. Data shows that participants boost their physical and mental health by committing to daily exercise. So improve your mental health. Every day your push-up target will correspond to a mental health fact. Your workforce will gain a better understanding of mental health, sparking conversations and reducing stigma. So that is from Headspace Margaret River, the push-up challenge. So you can get on board with that. They have a QR code on their information, but I'm sure if you go to their website, you will find all the information you need to support and raise funds for that very worthy cause.

Lola Young there with Messy. And this is the Pick Me Up with me, Hillary, on a Wednesday morning from 9 and repeated Friday afternoons here on RMR 101.9. I forgot to say it again, Fridays at 3, because you need to know when to tune in. Your twice weekly dose of music happiness from across the years as we slide into the second hour. We are going to go to Love at First Listen. Oh, Hillary, what are you talking about? Songs that I fell in love with the first time I heard them. They didn't need to be repeated a million times. I just heard it, knew I loved it, and they've stayed with me over the years. This first one is from an album that my brother bought. My older brother bought this album, Tusk, in 1979. And I'm pretty sure Sarah was on the B-side or the second album. And when he played it, I knew and I loved it. And it was my first love of Fleetwood Mac. Enjoy, Sarah.

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2: 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Beat the crowd.

That is the Wise Guys with Ooh La La. Say ho. Turn it up. Yes, turn it up. Turn up RMR 101.9. You are listening to The Pick Me Up, your twice weekly dose of happiness, live here on Radio Margaret River. Okay, it is time now for my second triple play today. This time we are heading to Scotland. Some fantastic talent has come out of Scotland over the years, hasn't it? This week it is Deacon Blue, a band who mixed big-hearted pop with real storytelling. Formed in Glasgow in the mid-80s and named after the Steely Dan song Deacon Blues, they built a loyal following with songs full of warmth, soul and everyday life. Twist and Shout is from 1991. It's Deacon Blue's own song, not the Beatles classic, which is another one of my favourites and a great album. This is a fine example of the band's early upbeat 90s sound. Deacon Blue. Oh, no, not that one. Never mind. This one speaks for itself. This is I'll Never Fall in Love Again. Their warm, soulful Bacharach and David cover became their highest charting UK hit.

So that is two down, one to go from Deacon Blue on their triple play this morning. This is my Scottish favourites. Beautiful voices, beautiful songwriting. This last track is, it's hard to pick sometimes between Deacon Blue. Often it depends on your mood. But this possibly sits there as one of my favourites. It was certainly a love at first listen for me. It's one of their signature songs, loved for its storytelling and hopeful everyday charm. This is Dignity, the last from my three play with Deacon Blue.

0: That's your Deacon Blue triple play. Three songs from a band that always knew how to blend melody, meaning, and a bit of Scottish heart. Stay with me on the Pick Me Up Now as we keep the feel-good vibes rolling along on RMR 101.9.
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0: Oh, it helps if you switch your mic on and you want to talk to people. Okay, we are looking at what is on. What's going on? That's a very good question. Wales Song's on this weekend. I hope they've got some indoor events. The weather could be pretty much against them. But then, you know, if you like the ocean, I guess a bit of rain's not going to put you off. So the Wales Song Festival is on in Augusta, Friday the 29th. Until Monday the 1st of June. There is lots of events going on for this long weekend. They're all available in the Augusta Wales Song websites even. I'm obsessed with whales. I do love them. They are amazing creatures. One of my favourite activities is going whale watching. And I've been to the Augusta ones and the Dunsborough ones and they are both epic. And you can go more than once because it's different every time. Okay, what else is going on? If you're listening Friday night, who's watched Slow Horses on TV? That epic show. All right. Well, did you realise that the author of Slow Horses is appearing at the Margaret River Heart on Friday evening? Clowntown. The author of Clowntown, Mick Heron, is in conversation, presented to you by the Margaret River Readers and Writers Festival. Doors open at 6 o'clock because the event is 6:30. You can buy tickets via the website. If you go to the Arts Margaret River website, which is an easy one to find for all of us here, and then you go to the Clowntown Nick Heron in Conversation in Margaret River tab, and you can buy tickets there. There's a little clicky button that you can do. So Mick Heron is an international best-selling author. And he's going to be talking about Clowntown, which is the latest novel in his world of slow horses. So if you like me and my husband loved slow horses and are hanging out for the next series to come, the man who created those characters and wrote those stories is in town and in conversation. So don't forget to go and join in. That is Friday night. On Saturday, Kin is on at the Margaret River Heart. And this, I'm just waiting for it to open. Okay. Circus West and Isha Shavani and family present this playing WA tour. Doors open at 7 o'clock. It's an 8 o'clock start. and it is a dance thing. Kint is a true story about one family's connection through music and dance, which explores the passing on of tradition and transformation across generations. Now, my understanding is that all the performers are, in fact, related, multi-generational, and incredibly talented. They're in at the heart at the moment, rehearsing, ready for Saturday. So if you love that sort of thing, have a look on the website, Kin, and that is a Circuit West production. What else is coming on? Whoops. Oh, dear. Nothing's working for me today in the studio, I'll have you know. You have no idea what I've been through. Only Joe Forte knows. He's a good sort. Okay. He's our production manager, in case you didn't realise. Okay, Quabba Court is on Sunday at the Margaret River Heart. There is no Young at Heart concert on the June 1st because it's public holiday and no one will be there. Devil Res Prada is in on June the 5th. Melbourne Comedy Festival is in on June the 6th. If you don't have tickets for the Melbourne International Comedy Festival, get on site now. Buy your tickets on the website. I don't know if there's any left. It's usually a sellout, so don't turn up without a ticket is what I would say to you. Now, it is time to move on really rapidly because I'm making a right mess of this. I had to think of a radio-friendly word there. All right, this is Sam Fender, Olivia Dean, Rein Me In.

That is so good. Sam Fender, Olivia Dean, Rain Me In. I probably like Sam Fender because he comes from South Shields, which is Newcastle, which is where my heritage is from, believe it or not. Although I grew up in the south of England, my heritage is the north. Okay, this is the Pick Me Up with Hillary, Wednesday morning at 9, repeated Fridays at 3 here on RR 101.9. Hopefully your twice weekly dose of music happiness from across the years. As we slide into the last hour of my show this morning, this is Whitney and George. If I told you that, Whitney Houston, George Michael.

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One month ago today, I was happy as a lark. 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
1: Deep in the heart of the South London concrete jungle, there lives a strange creature. Beware the South London lover boy.

She loves a touch of the dramatic. That is Ray Beware, South London Loverboy, from her 2026 album, This Music May Contain Hope, which is kind of cool. Anyway, I hope you enjoyed that. It is time now for me to give you a show list of what's coming on RMR, our hosted shows here throughout the week, starting tomorrow morning, Thursday morning, with Breakfast with Errol from 7. And in the evening, we have Deeper Cuts with Dion with some hip-hop delights. On Friday mornings, we kick off with Janine and Jamie for their breakfast show. They start at 7:30. And then at 3 p.m., you get the repeat of the Pick Me Up to slide you into your weekend, because that is swiftly followed at 5 p.m., Out of Office with Ian Smith live in the studio, 7 p.m., Oral Delights with LJ, and 9 p.m. on Friday night, Drive On Home with DJ Rex Stuff. 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At 8 p.m. we have The Housewarming Party with DJ Evan, followed by a repeat of House of Rex, just to make sure you drive home safe. And Sunday mornings, Wake Up with Nate and Jaden at 9 a.m. for a cool music hour. At 10 a.m. we have The Mixtape, brought to you by Richard. And at 1 p.m. Ian Smith presents Take Me Back. At 4 p.m. we have Michaela live in the studio with Backbeat. Do the hustle. 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And he has various co-hosts, and it's Miss Somebody, and I do apologise because I think, oh no, Miss B. I think that is correct. 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And he has lots of friends, old DJ Hilsey, and different ones every week. 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At 11 a.m, followed by with Cape's Conversations, hosted by Kelly Tunnock and produced by Janine Carter. Now, I haven't had any news on the subject that is this week, so I hope there's a show. If not, just enjoy the music anyway. At 7 p.m. tonight, we have Courtney and Slip Discs before going off the rails at 8 p.m. with Paulie.

Defeating Me, and that was Shalimar with Night to Remember. Before that, Marky Mark and the Funky Bunch with Good Vibrations. It's a long weekend. The weather promises to be a bit wet and wild, a bit wet and windy. So my tip, get your slow cookers on. Make a warming, hotter soup. 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

So I've got this quiet little moody song to finish with today. It's the amazing Tony Bennett and My Hero Bono, and I Want to Get Around. So I'll be back next week. Until then, play safe, do what makes you happy. From me, Hillary, thanks for listening. Keep smiling, and I'll catch you soon here on RMR 1.1.

And don't forget, for those of you who are watching, watching me, good, I hope there's no cameras in here. for those of you who are listening to my Friday repeat, stay tuned with us because Ian Smith is warming up the studio for Out of Office, followed by LJ serving up some more delights, and then DJ Rec Stuff bringing you those festival vibes, launching you into the weekend. Take care.

think I've pressed my button. I've pressed it now. Goodness me, I'm all over the place. Good afternoon, Margaret River. Happy Friday. 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Welcome to Out of Office on RMR 101.9, your soundtrack to clocking off, winding down and heading full speed into this long weekend, the last one for a few months. Over the next hour, there's plenty of everything on the menu. I've got some pop, rock, dance, a couple of fresh new tracks, and plenty of feel-good energy to help shake off the working week, setting the mood nicely before Cooking in the Kitchen takes over at 6 and LJ fires up Friday night's Oral Delights from 7. Thank you very much, Hillary, for your repeat of the Pick Me Up. But first, let's rewind things all the way back to 1964, a little mystery, a little drama, and one of those songs that still sounds amazing more than 60 years later. This is Jay and the Americans, and Come a Little Closer.

from her 2006 album, A Girl Like Me. Rihanna's been around for 20 years. What is going on? That was SOS. All right, let's have a quick look at what's happening around town tonight. It is a big start to the WA Day long weekend around the region. And if you are heading south, Augusta is calling. The Augusta Whale Song Festival gets underway, or got underway today, and runs through until Monday, celebrating the annual whale migration and the spectacular natural beauty and community spirit of the Southwest. From Flinders Bay to the Blackwood River, expect a weekend packed with activities celebrating whales, biodiversity and everything that makes Augusta special. 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Back in Margaret River, the Margaret River Readers and Writers Festival might be over for another year, but it continues in spirit tonight at Nullarbuttit Mire, the Margaret River Heart, with Clown Town. Mick Herron in conversation from 6:30. The internationally best-selling author behind Slow Horses joins Will Yeoman to discuss his latest thriller, featuring Jackson Lamb and the infamous Slow House crew. There are only a handful of tickets left, so head to artsmargaretriver.com to grab yours. Doors open at 6, and the conversation starts at 6:30. There will be a book signing afterwards. Then, if music and dancing are calling your name, station sponsor Settlers Tavern turns up. The Groove from 9 with DJ B Groovy. 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This song might kickstart your Friday night as well. This is the Rockmelons and All I Want Is You.

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from all the way back in 1988, and from the album Rattle and Hum, classic album, that was U2 and Desire. Okay, people, it's time to check out what Mother Nature has in store for us this weekend. And she's got some plans. Right now we are sitting on 12.9 degrees with partly cloudy skies and just a slight chance of a shower and light winds for the remainder of Friday. Saturday starts relatively calm with a top of 19 after an overnight low of 7. And there's a chance of morning fog, but conditions will become increasingly cloudy through the day, with showers building late afternoon and into the evening. Rainfall could land anywhere between 3 and 15 millimetres. There's a chance of thunderstorms and a 95% chance of rain. And more importantly, a severe weather warning is now in place. A strong cold front is expected to move through Sunday night, bringing damaging and potentially locally destructive wind gusts across parts of the southwest. Sunday looks particularly wild. Expect some cloudy skies, showers and possible storms with rainfall between 15 and 30 mils with a top of 19 after a mild overnight low of 11. Damaging winds remain possible with a strong to gale force conditions forecast as a deep low pressure system approaches. There's also a coastal hazard warning for the southwest from Sunday morning, with damaging surf and abnormally high tides expected. So if you're travelling or planning outdoor activities this long weekend, keep an eye on conditions. Tie down that trampoline and please take care out there. All right, this is Out of Office on RMR 101.9, proudly sponsored by Celebration Superstore at the River. It's time for some brand new music. This track is from Melburnian. She is an independent electropop and dance music vocalist, songwriter and DJ. Her name is Zulema, and this is Replay.

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This summer is a distant memory, I'm very sorry, and it looks like winter is coming in full force. That was, of course, Maroon 5, and this summer's going to hurt. 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

0: 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The Shire of Augusta Margaret River and RAC are working together to improve safety on our local roads through the Safer Speeds trial. 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For more information about the trial and to complete the survey, please visit the Shire's Your Say page, yoursay.amrshire.wa.gov.au.
1: We'll take you home here on the

Well, that didn't work, did it? I don't know what's going on there. I wanted to play another new track, but Mia Ray does not want to play today, so I'm going to play another new track, this time a remix of a track from all the way back in the early 2000s. This time, this track has been remixed by Perth DJ Dr. Packer, featuring Love Tattoo. This is The Bass Has Got Me Moving. Let's see if we can get Mia to play.

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1: 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And from 9, Settlers Tavern welcomes South 76, blending blues, roots, country and southern rock inspired by life along WA's rugged southern coastline. 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All right, Mia Ray, she's causing me grief, but I think I found a track that is going to play. This is from 2023 and Stay Awake. This one's for Rich.

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You know I love me some 1984. That was the SOS band and Just Be Good to Me. Now, this weather is, you know, nobody knows what's happening, but it's looking like it's going to be pretty iffy over the weekend. So if it means that you're locked in the house and you've got nowhere to go and you've got something, you want something to do, hey, why don't you tune into RMR 101.9 from 6 tonight, Cooking in the Kitchen, proudly sponsored by the Margaret River Beer Co. Dishes upbeat tunes to soundtrack dinner time. Then at 7, Friday night's Oral Delights with LJ, sponsored by the Hangout Margaret River, delivers a Friday night mix of funk, hip-hop, breaks, reggae, ska and house before DJ Rex takes over with House of Rex from 9 on Saturday. The Garden Party with Gillian Pierce blooms from midday, proudly sponsored by Lazarus Horticulture, followed by Ian Dignan's Eureka Moments at 1 and Nate and Jaden Hour at 2. And get warmed up with Dancing in the Dark at 5 before Evan launches the housewarming party from 8. Sunday morning starts with Richard Lee Pullen and the mixtape from 10. Then from 1, I'm Back with Take Me Back, proudly sponsored by Strange Brew Wine Bar, before Michaela rounds out the weekend with The Backbeat at 4. And between those shows, make sure you keep it locked on RMR 101.9 for the very best music from local, state, interstate and international artists all weekend long. This track is from 2023. This is Jax Jones and Callum Scott and Whistle.

Shawn Mendes from 2015 and Stitches. And that is almost it for another Friday afternoon edition of Out of Office on RMR 101.9. We have travelled through more than a few decades this afternoon. And to finish off, we are heading out with a brand new release from Greek-Australian electronic and cinematic pop artist Dimitri. I don't know what that means, but that's in his bio. His music blends atmosphere, emotion and big electronic textures, and his latest track has a real kind of late night pulse about it. But a reminder that Cooking in the Kitchen rolls in straight after Out of Office to keep dinner prep moving along. Then from 7, LJ takes control with Friday night's Oral Delights. Thanks for your company. I'm Ian Smith, and this is brand new Dimitri with Billionaire Bet. Enjoy your long weekend and make sure you keep RMR 101.9 locked in to keep your soundtrack. Stay safe. Have a great weekend. I'll see you next week.

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1: But what I'd really like to do is something extraordinary. Something big. Something mega. Something copious. Something capacious. Something kajunga.
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1: You are now tuned into the funkiest show, Friday Night's Oral Delights, with your main man, LJ. Don't go anywhere for the next 2 hours, or I will hunt you down.
2: Yes, that is right, Mr. Weird, menacing man, whoever you are. I am back. My name is LJ, and I have survived the jungles of Java. I dodged the scooters, I ate questionable street food, and all those international incidents were not my fault. I have returned. I'm a little bit more tanned. I'm a lot hairier, or on the face. Currently trying to remember which button does what in the studio here. So if the station suddenly goes off air, we'll just know I am doing my best and it wasn't my fault. But I'll tell you what, I have come back from the tropics to this wet, wintry weather. And just in that, it's safe to say I'm already planning my next escape. Or is that plural? We don't know. Definitely going to be plural, actually. But enough about my holidays. We're here for the tunes. And tonight I have an absolute stack of belters lined up for you all here on Friday Night's Oral Delights, which is proudly backed by the legends at the Hangout, Mark River. So let's not muck around, hey? This first song, it goes out to all my jungle lads. Tonzarelli, Snuts, Stiffer, you were the birthday boys. Thank you so much, lads. Then there was Gartsy, Gazza, AV, Sol, Dano, Mizey, Derry, Santo, Ling Ling, and let's not forget the most important of all, Tiger Tits. Hey, love all you lads, and thank you so much for an epic fun trip. Don't know how we survived a week without being deported, but this next song is for you because you know what they say in the jungle.

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1: That there was the Allergies with their song It Feels Good. It's taken off their 2020 album Say the Word. And honestly, after escaping the Indonesian jungle, which I've mentioned a few times now, and successfully finding my way back to this microphone, I'd say it definitely does feel pretty damn bloody good. Before that, we had Padre Toxico and Barry Darkley getting us nicely warmed up with Lit Tonight. And kicking off that set was Ini Kamozi with World A Reggae, my little musical love letter to the Jungle Boys. Then we rolled straight into the godfather himself, Mr. James Brown, with that 9 minute plus funk workout. It was called People Get Up and Drive Your Funky Soul. And if you weren't tapping your foot or nodding your head or awkwardly dancing around the kitchen during that one, you definitely got to have to check your pulse, I reckon. Anyway, enough looking in the rear view mirror. I'm back. The tunes are flowing already and the vibes are cruising along nicely. So let's keep them moving. This one is by Truffle the Funky Fucker. Now, that is a P-H-A-Q-I-R. Please don't think anything else. The song is called Discover and it's right here on Friday nights. All Delights, proudly backed by the Hangout Mug.

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Oh, yeah. It's my turn.

0: any of you. 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
1: bittersweet song in my heart, I take every step. 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
2: Alrighty, from the top of that set, I spun you a Truffle the Funky Facker with Discover, which was followed by Cool Reaper Reach and their tune Reggae Woman. After that, we had the Ben Gamori edit of Umbala, which was by Black Truth Rhythm Band, and then a fresh new release from UK funk outfit Brother Strut, with their song One More Hit. And then right there was none other than WA Hip Hop Royalty Downside with Bittersweet, and that's lifted off their cracking 2003 album Land of the Giants. Okay, now a quick heads up for all you legends out there. Our Brekkie crew have cooked up a little competition for next week, and we want every one of you involved. It's called RMR's Secret Song. The concept is pretty simple. Each morning you'll hear a tiny snippet of a mystery track. Then each day, the Brekkie host will reveal a little bit more of said song, making it easier and easier to guess. Now, here's the important bit. You've got to be a subscriber to win it. But don't panic. It only costs you $5 a month to support your local station here at RMR. Trust me, the prize is definitely worth getting out of bed for. We're talking a $250 voucher to spend at our brilliant station sponsor, Margaret River Gourmet Meats. Now, I don't want to influence you guys in any way because I want this prize myself. But if you've ever sunk your teeth into one of their steaks or any of their sausages or gourmet goodies, you know that $250 worth of meat is, well, it's an adult equivalent of winning Willy Wonka's golden ticket. I'm certainly going to be listening in next week. Whether that's to support the station or to secretly steal all of the guesses is a matter of debate. But anyway, so get on board, go on to our website and you can become a subscriber and then listen in next week to all our breakfast hosts. Okay, enough talk about mystery songs and meat trays. Let's get back to the music with a brand new release that's guaranteed to get your head nodding and your feet moving.
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1: Yes, welcome back, all you motherfunkers. All my mofos out there, you are tuned in to Friday Night's Oral Delights. My name is LJ and we've officially cruised past the halfway mark, which means I've only got one more hour left to behave myself before handing over the controls. And then the man, the myth, the human energy drink known as House of Rex, he takes over the wheels of steel and launches this station into full festival mode. But before Rex fires up the rave rocket, I've got a stacked second hour coming your way. We've got tunes from Prince Fatty, Time Warp Inc., Andy Cooper, and for the very first time on Friday Night's Oral Delights, Logic checks into the party. Now, I want to kick things off with a fresh release from an Irish hip-hop crew by the name of Kneecap. Now, this song released back at the beginning of May. These lads have continued to stir the pot, rattle a few cages, and make some seriously good music while they're at it. This one is called Fenian, and it's right here on Friday Night's Oral Delights.

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0: A rude boy no play with the bomb, the dang, the dang, diggy, diggy.
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2: That was the wonderfully weird Swedish outfit by the name of Teddy Bears and their song Cobra Style. Now, before that, we had Cut Capers, and that was the Pisk remix of their song Say What. And kicking things off after Kneecap, I spun Prince Fatty with his song Take Me As I Am. Alrighty, crew, now I want to give a massive shout out to our Deep Cuts host and all-round hip-hop encyclopedia, Dion. The bloke has definitely got an uncanny ability to dig up both some forgotten classics and fresh bangers every single week. And anyway, it was about a month ago that Dion played this next track, and it instantly transported me back to the Belvoir Amphitheatre, standing in a crowd, drinking hand, and wondering how my knees could handle dancing for 6 hours straight. These guys absolutely tore it up back then, and this track just hits as hard today as it did back then. It is taken from their album J5. Here is Jurassic 5 with Action Satisfaction.

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1: My son actually introduced me to that artist, and I've got to say it was the funky little riff in that song that definitely got me intrigued. The artist's name is Logic, and the song is 100 Miles and Running. And a massive shout out to my boy as well. He's over in Sumatra. He continued on after the jungles, and I hope he's snagging plenty of sick little waves over there while the rest of us are dodging these crappy wintry conditions. Now, also in that set and from the top, we had Kiko Bunn with Sticky Situation, which was followed by Time Warp Inc. and their song Afro Funk, and then Bonafique with their song What? Well, crew, look, sadly, my time is just about up. Don't go anywhere because, as I've been saying all night, the mighty House of Rex is warming up in the bullpen. And it'll be sliding into the studio very shortly. So there's definitely no reason for you guys to touch the dial and go anywhere or close the browser or wander off and go and read a book. I mean, why would you do that? Now, before I sign off, I just want to say a genuine thank you to each and every one of you who's tuned in tonight, whether you've been with me since the first track or just jumped on board or you're listening in while pretending to do something productive. I appreciate every one of you, that is for sure. I hope you've enjoyed the tunes as much as I've enjoyed playing them. Stay warm, stay dry. Try not to get blown into the next postcode on this wet and wintry long weekend. I'll be back next Friday with another 2 hours of funk, soul, hip-hop, breaks, beats, and whatever other musical goodness that I can squeeze into the playlist. Until then, my name is LJ. This is Friday Nights, All Delights. Peace out. Yee-hoo!

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0: 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How about a drink?
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1: 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Wednesday mornings from 7 a.m. where music is playful, sometimes spontaneous, plenty of bangers, and of course, a little cheeky.

Hey, you're in the House of Rex, bringing you all the festival vibes. We are that sweaty tent at 3 a.m. and you're down the front, shoulder to shoulder with your newest best friend. The headliner's playing a secret set. Let's get into it.

Welcome back to another big show. We are leading you headfirst into the weekend, and we have got a cracker show for you tonight. It's funny how things work out. Just heard from a long-lost friend. Shout out to Fav and Kel there in Torquay, Victoria. Funnily enough, I was just at the physio this afternoon getting some treatment on my neck that I'm sure is linked to someone jumping on my head when they were stage diving at a Offspring concert in the mid-90s in St Kilda, which Fav drove me to that gig, and we were together for about 5 seconds before we were ripped apart. I didn't see him until the lights came back on about an hour and a half later. That was a great gig, Offspring at the top of their game. Anyway, here we go.

Creek School, who are running their cabaret tomorrow night. Should be an absolute cracker, and unfortunately, if you haven't got your tickets yet, they are sold out.

I just want to get on and give a shout out to one of our subscribers, and I picked this one particularly for the name Gorgeous Gremlin. If you're out there, thank you so much for subscribing. And if you like what you hear on the radio, get on the website and subscribe yourself. 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

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The best way to say Ibiza is Ibiza.

please let me know. As I said, I got one more tune, but the tunes carry on at RMR, so keep dialed in on 101.9. And remember, stay safe, kiddies.

Hey, you're in the House of Rex, bringing you all the festival vibes. We are that sweaty tent at 3 a.m. and you're down the front, shoulder to shoulder with your newest best friend. The headliner's playing a secret set. Let's get into it.

Welcome back to another big show. We are leading you headfirst into the weekend, and we have got a cracker show for you tonight. It's funny how things work out. Just heard from a long-lost friend. Shout out to Fav and Kel there in Torquay, Victoria. Funnily enough, I was just at the physio this afternoon getting some treatment on my neck that I'm sure is linked to someone jumping on my head when they were stage diving at a Offspring concert in the mid-90s in St Kilda, which Fav drove me to that gig, and we were together for about 5 seconds before we were ripped apart. I didn't see him until the lights came back on about an hour and a half later. That was a great gig, Offspring at the top of their game. Anyway, here we go.

Cirque School, who are running their cabaret tomorrow night, should be an absolute cracker. And unfortunately, if you haven't got your tickets yet, they are sold out.

I just want to get on and give a shout out to one of our subscribers, and I picked this one particularly for the name Gorgeous Gremlin. If you're out there, thank you so much for subscribing. And if you like what you hear on the radio, get on the website and subscribe yourself. It's only $5 a month, and you get this quality vocals

German. They pronounce Ibiza. What sounds more like it pizza. The best way to say Ibiza is

I've got one more track for you tonight. It has been a pleasure hanging out in the house for all those that have tuned in. It's been a banger of a show. I must say, my tune selection was first class.

please let me know. As I said, I got one more tune, but the tunes carry on at RMR, so keep dialed in on 101.9. And remember, stay safe, kiddies. Whoa.

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Give me the come on.

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Strange Brew Wine Bar, Hasluck Street, Kawarama, where the wine is as good as the experience.

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1: Individually and collectively, we can raise the consciousness of the people of this planet so that each of us will be viewed as members of the same family who are here to claim their birthright of unconditional love and oneness. If we don't do it, who will?

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To accomplish this cleansing, the next breath that you take will increase the size of your body, actually expand it from 3 to 6 inches, larger than it is right now. 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And you can experience this flame

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And when you arrive in the heart center, the color now is gold. 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
1: Breaking free. Free. Prettier than that butterfly, I'll watch you head off through this night sky. The thought of you lingers like the smoke that's drifting from my fingers. Well, I said I see there's a tree outside my room, my face reflected in the pain of this moon. Outside, the cold rain cleanses my soul, hold the distance between the rooms of my thoughts of a soul. Sitting in that room, sometimes I get to thinking to myself, love, where does it come from? Days on end, I would plead to the moon, where can I find someone to strip my flesh back bare to where the word begins? 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
1: What is the Hangout? It's the play center, right? The old ninjas? Little monsters? 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Sure, they still have a great indoor play center for the little ones, but for teens and adults, there's so much more. 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
1: Gotta keep those.
2: Good one.
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1: Gotta keep those London vibrations happening.
0: Just the ladies.
1: Angel.
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1: Gotta keep those love.
0: Beautiful. Hershey, yes.
2: Now, everybody.
1: Gotta keep those love good.
0: That's incredible. It looks beautiful out there. Let's hear it.
1: Gotta keep those.
0: That's fantastic. Everybody out here, keep it up. Keep it up. 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
2: Spent 300 days just flat on my face. Only had a good 2 months. Mom says she's proud of me, but truthfully, I ain't been doing too much. I ain't got too much friends. Fuck clout, I just care about rap. Just all black, I feel like I blend. And I pray that it all works out in the end.

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